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And it's okay, despite the pain, got my face up, it's gonna be a while.

Well, the good times can put a thimble set an eye feel the wind. Hear the field, feel the canyon, hear the fields in you. Baby Larry, I felt the same as I do now.

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I'd never change any day in your presence. And it's okay, despite the pain, got my faith.

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Ah, yeah.

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Hear the field, feel the canyon. Hear the fields in you. Baby Larry, I felt the same as I do now.

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Flow flow. Select the things, yeah. You mean London to Berlin? Flow flow. Show them what's good, my youth.

nation rules the nation. Reversion and counteraction. Rhythm is for this musical satisfaction.

I know American suburban houses with white picket fences. I know porch swings and I know separate carriages. And I know the importance of a dedicated, located space for the Christmas tree. And I know Joni Mitchell's voice and how she uses it. Technically. And I know tonsillitis too frequently. Sadly. And I know becoming obsessed with what musician and listening repeat.

heart sucks. This heart sucks. Right here, I'm gonna stand up and run from a lie. I've run from a mind that's kind of stupid to rewind. Blind bird.